0: 340.
1: It looks like I'm 350, I got it. That 666-4, where do I have it?
0: That's 4. There's a 902 and a 335 as well.
1: 10-4, thank you.

0: 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Non-life-threatening?
1: No, sir.

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1: Of course.

0: 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Just show me 17 to Boswell.
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0: You send me a 670.
1: Three five seven zero four with the name School Road. Classified 21 with results.
0: Lincoln 225.
1: Lincoln 225.
0: Good morning. Are the 962 Union and the 961 going to be the same collision?
1: Negative. They're different.
0: Well, you can send them 961.
1: Terminating. Good morning. From the Gallon 101. The vehicles involved were a Tahoe and a Honda Pilot.

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1: 233.
0: Good morning, ma'am. Can you put me on the 670 with 232, please?
1: Come on.

0: Adam the Jupiter.
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1: Tampa.

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0: I'll be 23. Looks like it probably occurred in the number two eastbound lane. Reported GIS is the Tollison's. I've got a Arizona 28 when you're ready. Adam Young, Adam 8, Paul 2.

0: 225, I've got my Arizona 28, you ready?
1: Ready.
0: Call George Adam, 51 Lincoln.
1: Negative 8, 2015, Chevy Tahoe, last over due out of Phoenix, expired in October.
0: Excuse me, 500, 26, 29.
1: I can give you 1050 for that, please.

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0: 2-5, thanks.
1: Thank you. 220. Code 20, please.
2: 19 gentlemen, thank you, ma'am.
1: Thank you, Adam 230.

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1: It's like a minor fender bender. I was just going to exchange information, you know, if you need anything more.
0: Counselor?

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1: For Stephanie, 29 negative, but she only has an ID card. She's attached.
0: And for her, I'll be a passenger.

0: Lincoln 292.
1: 292.
0: Good morning. Can you send me the 902 and the 231B?
1: Good morning. Contact by 21 with results to David, 18748 Chipman Road.

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1: Bravo 344.
0: Lincoln 344, good evening. Meet today at 245.
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1: Can you send me the 670 off of, excuse me, in the 44 beat?
0: Summer, good morning. 14215 Aleppo Drive, contact by 21 as a complainant.
1: Adam 225.
0: Adam 225.
1: Can you show me out at Phoenix Surgeons Hospital, please?
0: Summer.
2: Four ten Charles. Can you please show me 10-7? 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
0: Have a good one.

0: 3-5-1.
1: Okay, number one.
0: Good morning. Send me that 0000.
1: 10-4, good morning. 27415 North 155th Avenue. It was 54 Adam and left in a dark gray Ram. He didn't want to do it anymore over in his house. He does have firearms, possibly one in the vehicle. He was described as a white male, 5'10", 160 pounds, sandy blonde hair, no clothing description. Give this detail up to neighboring agencies.

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0: 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I'm going to be a mile plus 124. I'll be out with a black passenger car. 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Adam Zebra Henry 4745, your license plate number.
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0: 29 Camry, last subword out of Buckeye. 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
1: Hey, 71.
0: 1200 North 113th Avenue, listing permit 43, contact by 21 with results.
2: 923. 459 Adam, in my beat, please.
0: 10-4, 19231 North Pearson Road for the Mata residence activation to duress code.
1: Mary 222, same traffic, please.
0: 10-4. Thank you, 292.

0: 225, gonna get a 2729 off of New York. It was number 3 for the info operator. Last of Sam, Tom, Ida, Nora, Sam, Ocean, Nora. First of Frank, Edward, Lincoln, Ida, Sam, Henry, Adam. 1118 is the new one.
1: Okay. Hi, Flynn, Ida, 27, valid out of New York. Restriction of corrective lenses.
0: Okay, for the cap.
2: Good, thank you. Summer for verification. Documentation verification.
1: Okay.

0: Ma'am, can you put me on the 245 Victor, please?
1: Area 222.
2: 22?
1: 222, can you enter to the 918 pole at Hacienda del Sol?
2: Alright, 230 traffic, please.

0: 71, clear 20.
1: 73, thank you.
0: Thank you. Pulling in 340, clear 20.
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0: Make sure you're code 4 in your traffic.
1: Yes, ma'am, I'm code 4. My driver has left the scene. Do you mind? Can you clear me a 7 off of 910 North Mary, please?
0: Cover.
1: Can you have 585, please?
0: Tesla, vehicle driving baseline. Our owner will be in a very good delivery. I'm driving.

0: So the
1: 28. We have Arizona, Charles, Adam, Tom, Ocean, 178. Lincoln
2: 233.
1: 33. Yes, Matt, when you get the chance, can you add that call with Lincoln 232, please?
2: 233, the vehicle's 29 negative at L34-250, loss of runner, expired in 5 minutes.
1: 34, thank you.
2: Two forty-four.
1: 23 at actual 142.
2: 1857.

0: Vilken tid har du tid?
1: Tid har du tid?
0: Code 4, talk to the brother. He's alright.
1: Come on.

0: You got the motors on Charles Frank Adam 932. Charles Henry Tom 9577, also of Arizona.
1: 10-4. 223 years, was 29 negative and 11-4. Taurus Lawson Martinez, expiring in July. 225 years, was also 29 negative with 2014 Subaru Outback. Lawson Martinez, expiring in 27.

0: Lincoln 341.
1: Can I have your full?
0: Ma'am, can you show me 17 to ITR with a 42 on board? Copy 101 miles, when you're ready.
1: What?
0: Miles will be 984-85.
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1: 221.
0: Hey, 221. 221 shows. We're going to be checking in the area. The vehicle is going to be actually at the off ramp, at the 202 southbound off ramp baseline.
1: Over.

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0: 3 out of Arizona, Bravo Yankee Adam. 1, Henry 4.
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0: 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You can send me the 902 and the 233.
1: Thank you. 18968, read. 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

Special Attention District 2, the 222 at Avenue Boulevard and M-85 and Avenue Boulevard. Passing headed westbound, it'll be for a white Chevy Malibu with a 28 out of Arizona, 91440, Henry Robert. Told you that was driving weird, swaying, changing lanes. Also stated that when they were at a red light, a biker pulled up to the Chevy, then reversed. Our caller asked the biker why they reversed, and they stated that the individual driving the Malibu had a firearm. Again, the detail itself was for a white Chevy Malibu, westbound on Avondale. Correction on the 85 from Avondale. Station clear, 1920.

0: Can you pay with me and send me the 511 in my B, please?
1: 10-14-280th Avenue and Missouri Avenue. I think west of 189th Avenue, there's a vacant lot, and somebody's been riding an ATV. So is it a male and a 101? 10 minutes. One call is described as a white female in her 20s, no clothing description. A white male, also in his 20s, a short black beard, no clothing description. And the ATV itself is black and orange in color. They were white contact by 21 on results.

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1: 4-5240 South 43rd Avenue for West Miles activation to the front door.

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0: 292.
1: You start me another unit open up a 250. I got eyes on a 250 suspect. The general store off Warrensburg against Salem Highway.
0: Unit to start to 292 at Warrensburg and Salem.

Leaving 233, just a Viking, myself leaving 232, Mercury 17 to 292, we're just coming from the Hasse off of River Bottom currently.

coming for the East Side District, line 124, beat for 239 Victor, 131 North 95th Place, 131 North 95th Place, for 239 Victor. Units responding remain on $100, clear, 953.

0: to the shift.
1: Yes, ma'am. I'm at a loss for two people behind a food truck. I put eyes on her, and I didn't see her leave the food truck. I don't know if this male is trying to hide her, but he's being very uncooperative.

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0: Just to advise, this 250, she ran into a desert in front of the Winnersburg, and we're just kind of circulating the area.
1: Alvarez, turn around and go on the east side of Salome, just like containment.
2: And so, listen, are we sitting in front of it, or are we circulating for the subject?
1: 9-2, we're sitting in front of it.
2: Tom, what was your last wire?
1: 1092, which is going to be a black female, about 5'6", 5'7", black and brownish hair, wearing all black.

0: Columbia, that drove the Delta, Sophie 17 from Taylor.
1: 10-4.
2: 3-22, Tommy, you put me on, and also came around with the drone.
1: 10-4.
3: Lincoln 233, just advising, I'll be setting up just east of Wintersburg, and so on my way, I'll be on Sonora Highway, line 451.
1: 10-4.
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1: Three 30, 31 and 22 copies.
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0: 那个机中一听。222, can you prevent me from my call in a minute of the 918 ball?
1: Yep. Traffic.
2: 482,
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1: 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Living north of her, she heard four shots. Didn't hear any yelling, vehicles, or anything like that. 10421 on the visits.

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It'll be 1030 Westbound number for the chasing. The male who's acting erratic in the drive-thru. Erratic. She's in the drive-thru, and she can't get her bank card because he's outside. 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
1: Get a copy of the petition in my email, please.
0: Like the email has now left. He was last seen northbound on 103rd. U-Haul, and that's when he got into the van. I'm 28 on it.
1: I want to copy, thank you.
2: I was on the 21, but I copied the one depending on the 18th, all in town.
0: All right, thank you.

0: 3841. 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
1: 1840 North 99th Avenue. For the Congregational Church of Sun City, it's an office motion activation.

0: 3-5-1. I hope you know the state. Tell me 17 to the CVS. Can you turn me second unit?
1: I have another unit to start to 9901 West Thunderbird. I'm loving you.
2: Mary 223.
1: Mary 223.
2: Can you show me 17 to CVI with one?

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1: 10-4, 24, 20. 220. 220. We're up to 770 in town. Do we have any other calls with it or just the one? Copy that. Thank you, man.
0: Number
1: 351.
2: 351. Can you just make sure 343-50, copy to
0: 340
2: or 350? 340. I just making sure you're copying 351 and 344's traffic as well.
0: Can you give me the details, please?
2: This email subject was acting erratic. Originally started at the Chase Bank. It's now gone over to the CVS/Family Dollar, and I'm in 01 West Thunderbird. He stole some items from there. Now he's driving.
0: Very sorry, 10-4. Yeah, I mean, I don't head that way to the area.
2: Thank you.
0: Lincoln 341, sorry, can't have into that traffic, please.
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2: Uh-huh.

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0: You can 341 same traffic.
2: Right, 23 is 71 for 99. You showing me 23 on 99th Avenue? And can we confirm VIP on this vehicle?
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1: Negative on goal 17, delivery done.
0: 71 copy.
1: So we're going to break containment. We're going to be 17 for the address I provided on the

0: 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I'm sorry, can I?
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0: 71, good copy. 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

0: 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Units responding remain on 200, all is clear, 2103.
1: Lincoln 232, you can break me in until the vehicle 4, I'll be on my way.
2: 33, same traffic.
0: 230, 233 in Mary, 235, 409 North Johnny Street. Came in as a 506. Found out that the daughter was sexually assaulted by the ex-husband when she was 10. The ex is a Gabriel Cancino, 219 of 70, has back male 5'9", skinny black hair, brown eyes. Lives on a trailer in this property, it looks like. Two sons, Nathan and Jonathan, were en route to the residence. And at about, excuse me, like 6 minutes ago, they got on scene, weren't cooperative. We tried telling them to wait. They were banging on the trailer door, and then it sounded like it got physical. They knocked down the door. The ex grabbed a stick and tried to stab the son. Which unit just cleared? I'm sorry.
2: 330 Tom, just show myself. 331 Tom and 292. We'll be at the Adams Street address.
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1: Lincoln 341, copy in Arizona 28.
0: 341.
1: Lincoln King Adam, 4 Henry, excuse me, it'd be 5 Henry 4.
0: I think I missed a character. King Adam, 5 Henry 4.
1: It'll be Lincoln King Adam, 5 Henry 4.
0: Sign negative, a 25-4 transit van to Valleywide Logistics, expiring November of 26.
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1: Hey, did you what?
0: Can you provide an update for 220?
1: And fireworks.
0: Good morning, copy.

0: I'm just left in the hall. Call. We're up.
1: 1-10-9.
0: 3-3, I'm just going to be strong on traffic. We are code 4. We're going to be leaving the property here shortly.
2: 9-30, please.
1: Five Monterosa Street. There's a lot of yelling. The father right here is a pit bull that was attacking a cat. The father was holding the dog down. We're giving animal control call as well.
3: Three two three. Can you put me back on the 511 and clear me a 4, please?
1: 4.
2: Mayor, 221.
1: 221.
2: You have me to that 93 as always.
1: Yeah.
2: Three forty. Send me back my honorable side clear out, please.
1: How far?
2: Hey, 222.
1: 222, stand by just one. 332. Call this back. They're advising that when they were on scene, a 101 left. On foot. Campers on the property. She's probably in one of them.
2: Can't put any description of it.
1: I don't believe so.
2: That was up right now. None of them match our description.
1: Over.
2: Three 44, can you send me back my 488, Mary?
1: 10-4.
2: You should be at 961 here, Mary, before we stop. You should copy the notes, thanks.
1: 10-4.

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0: 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The car driver could leave it there and disconnect it.
1: 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We're

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1: Running it.

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1: 32.
0: There's 31st on you guys are 4x3. Ready, so for the level cover, the 4x3, we got DPS passing.
1: 32, did you copy?
0: 10-4, thank you. 33, I copy to all 4x3.
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1: Confirm you said the cat went to the vet and the owners of the dog took that animal as well.
0: 10-4. I got a 27 now, Mary.
1: Give me just a minute.

0: Henry Ida versus Ida Sam Adam, brother of Edward Lincoln Lincoln Adam. Date of birth is going to be 4/30/2009.
1: 10/29, -27, Valley.
0: 10/27, okay.

0: Yeah, we send out a 410 and a 43 gateway.
1: Oh.
2: Three, 2-1. Is there a non-LE red number that you can provide to us?

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0: 225, do you voice the MC, please?
1: MC 2609 8631. 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

Jules. About 6'1", skinny, wearing blue pants, tan sandals, no shirt. 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He's been in the area for about half an hour now. The area, correction, the address is a storage unit that is under construction, so it's not fenced.

0: 51.
1: All right, man. Yeah, 235.
0: 235?
1: 1-10-9. Shot 10-33.
0: If you could, please.

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1: 233. Can you send me the 410, the 232 of me, please?
0: Turn 89th Drive, it's contact by 21.

Emergency traffic will be for the east side, District 4, 436 Beaver, 418, 3825 West Anthem Way, 3825 West Anthem Way, for 418, units responding, remain on 400, all others clear of 2155.

0: 31.
1: 31. Good, thank you.
0: 10-4, Lower Buckeye, and 303 in inhabitant. That's asking for contact by 21. We're near in the area.

欢迎徐昌。稍微等一下，那也是处理。Again to 20, circle 20.

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1: 34.
0: 4670 is 342 and at 344, thank you.
1: 7 beginner.
0: 350, can I get a code 20, please?
1: Can you
0: hear me? Yes, please, for code 20.
1: 1225B.
0: Thank you.

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1: Do you hear a voice?
0: That's a negative answer right now.
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0: 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I got a call from one of them saying that there's a disturbance. Two 33, you can pre-empt me, I'll start that way.

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2: T20, is this going to be at the Williamsburg store? Copy that. Can we call their general number and see if someone answers to give us an idea of what's going on?
1: And so they were the ones that called me and said that there's a female there not listening and being disorderly.
2: Copy that. Let's slow it down a little bit, though, okay?

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0: stand for. Can you repeat the 28 to me just to make sure I have it correct?
1: Edward 90 Frank 76.
0: Stand for.
1: I'll try an ocean. Hold on.
2: Mary 221, copy traffic.
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2: We're going to be heading eastbound on the 10, just passing exit 13, Adam. 28 is going to be 4 Frank Adam, 91 Zebra. Is for no lights.
1: In 2019 Nissan Rogue, it's going to be valid at Tolleson 231. I tried it with an ocean, no record back.
0: Thankful. Plane 10, but I ran with him.

0: 9221, stand by for a final stop. The headed on the bridge heading northbound.
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0: 292?
1: Yes, ma'am. He got 220 here that my female wants to talk to him, and also can I 1050 for 2729?
0: And we're 1050, 220 copy.
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0: That's what's on.

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1: Can you hear me? 292 is calling. I'll be 17 from town. But 230 is going to try to give the customer a 21 right now to see what her concerns are. If she does call or ask, it's going to probably be about a 30-minute ECE if we can get out there. It'll be a little bit longer.
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1: 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It's a 2005 GMC Yukon to a Potete, not a Sun City.
0: Mary 231.
1: Mary 231.
0: Did you add me to 235 traffic? We're going to be 17 in the Buckeye Pumps to exchange custody with 32 Wolfert Transport Press to life.

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0: 9:43. I will call around.
1: Okay. 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

0: Como é que assim fomos?
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0: Can you just indicate in chat that 101 subject is being unruly and uncooperative? Trying to speak to her. She doesn't want to talk to me. She just wants to get paid. So I'm just going to give her the general complaint line. She can go that route.

0: 75 Adam, 8 Bravo Nora Adam.
1: Anchor negative. 2001 Mercury Sable is going to be to the Aloha address to a Robert Lubin.

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1: 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Subject apparently went on foot in this canal, so at least sounded like a man. 371, can you clear me for IMA 234 traffic?
0: Lincoln 225.
2: Can you send me the 647, please?
0: 10-4. 5459, North Rattler.

0: 344.
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0: Cleaning is 51670. Have you seen a 907, please?
1: 10-4.
2: Thank you, 340.
1: Go ahead.
3: 2 minutes to go over to 87th Avenue and Sweetwater Avenue. Suspect's going to be a Hispanic male, black hair, black clothing.

0: Mary 222.
1: Mary 222.
0: 222, can we see if 220 can advise on number one for this 459 Adam? It was a 459 Frank earlier today. It's the same activation.
1: Yeah, 10-4. He's a little busy. I'll ask him when he's not.
2: Lincoln 230, 10-4. We can move number one up.

292 is just going to enter premise for 712. 101 didn't stick around for paperwork. I didn't want to sign anyways. Check with Dollar General staff. They were okay with this 101 returns. They'll just give us a call in reference to the trespass. Going for St. Paul, I'll be heading back into town. And 220 back. We also put that tried to offer the general complaint line paperwork, and she refused to take any paperwork from me.

0: Wavian 233.
1: 233.
0: Yes, ma'am. Can you have me back for 4 time, please?
1: 10-4. Fox 1.

0: Lincoln 371.
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0: Meet 23 on my 907. Can we check with 342 where he needs me?
2: City Sweetwater and 87th Avenue area of just circulating. There's an elementary school over there, looks like a warehouse, and some stores just on the west side of the 101.
0: 371, 10-4, 2823 in the area.
1: 371, 10-4.

0: Okay, 20 for those units. If we could have them go over to 88th Avenue and Thunderbird instead of Sweetwater.
1: 44, copy.
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0: 244. I just had a citizen come up to myself and an El Mirage officer. The vehicle was headed eastbound on the 60 at a high rate of speed. El Mirage unit entered in and flog.
1: Report, I copy.

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0: 2225, thank you.
1: No, thanks. Mary, 22.
0: 222, 2347, 2489, thank you.

0: Again, 371.
1: 371.
0: Any copy is 712 at 12827 North 113th Avenue. It's going to be in the rear storage in the alley. And then, if possible, can you fire me just one more unit?
2: 34 and 17. 34.
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0: before the Gorilla Team 9-1 that can head over.
1: 21 and 322,
0: Tom. 3232, what do they need to
1: 712 in Yongxiang.
0: You can have it.
1: 340 copy.
2: Three 21,
0: time I can start. 3:40, copy. Thank you.

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0: 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We do have a warning victim for this.
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1: 10-4.
0: 5125 West Robbins.
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0: This is 670 under 44B. Can we recode that to 671? You can throw me on it. I'll be on my way.

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1: 225.
0: Going to be at Dysart in Westfield. Excuse me, Glendale in Westfield. Appears to be a white male, black over blue. 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

0: 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You know, that's a difficulty.
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2: Lincoln 225.
1: 225.
2: 317 and the mission address.
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1: Uh-huh.
0: Thank you, 341. We're going to be out with you.

0: before the kickoff in Arizona tonight, please. Henry Charles Adam for John Young. I'll get another one when you're ready.
1: Go on.
0: 6 Edward Adam, 184.
1: -29 for both. First is a 2025 Toyota Camry. To a Don Grayson at that address. Second is going to be to the same RO for GMC Canyon.

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1: 10-4, thank you.
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2: Yeah, myself, and Mary 231 to this 415 level, please.

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1: 220.
0: That traffic off of Northern Essex Avenue, that's going to be Glendale's jurisdiction.
1: Step 4, we already gave it to him.
0: Copy that.

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0: Could you claim me a 3 and send me that 670, please? Thank you.
1: Thank you. It'll be east of 139,000.

Units prepare to copy and send to locate special attention district 2233B. Units prepare to copy and attempt to locate at milepost 100 and I-10 westbound. That's I-10 westbound and milepost 100. Info is going to be from DPS advising that there's a semi with a solar box trailer with bad lights that are flickering on and off. Semi seen swerving and sometimes speeding. Last seen heading westbound on I-10. No time delay. Nothing further as of 2:32.

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0: Can you put me out on the 907? I'm going to be with Peoria. I'm going to be out on 100th Avenue in Beardsley.

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0: Thank you.

Lincoln 232 and 33. Are you guys able to copy 647 on them? It'll be a 647 Adam on Citrus and Northern. Both of them are going to be white males. They only have shorts on there.

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1: 320.
0: Yeah, can you show me on a 647? I'm going to be at approximately 13831 West Glendale Avenue. I've got an open electrical box on one of the satellite arrays for Luke Air Force Base. Can we also see if we can find the phone number for Luke Security Forces so you can come out here and link up with us?
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0: 2 to 3. Alvar is on Lincoln 220. It's currently on the 21.
1: If you can advise, my contact is the Loop Air Force Security Forces, and they advise that that is off base, so that's not going to be their jurisdiction. We would just need to contact the business that belongs to get that fixed.

0: experiences in life.
1: We'll be out with Lincoln 220, not Mary 222.
2: 10-4, I'm sorry about that, I fixed it.

0: 24, yeah, copy. I'm actually on the phone with Luke Security Forces right now. There's actual signage on the compound saying Luke Air Force Base. That's the reason why I reached out.
1: 10-4, sir.

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1: 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Can you preempt me at 232 from this calling at me onto their call, please?

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1: Lincoln 341.
0: Code 20.
1: 2410, thank you.
0: Thank you. Lincoln 350, code 20.
2: 2225, thank you.

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0: 220.
1: Yes, sir. Can you take a couple minutes for me to put in CAD reference this tower site? The American Tower is going to be the Luke Air Force Base site. Site number will be 300541. Has an FCC registry of 126-1554.
0: 10-4.
1: Thank you, sir.

0: Marion, can you see this? Can you voice the MCA number for me, please?
1: 2609-8705. That's 2609-8705.

0: Lincoln 220.
1: Lincoln 220.
0: Blue Security Forces is 23. They advise their command staff for what's going on over here. So they're advised to take over and stand by until they can confirm who the towers belong to. And then 223 is able to get a hold of contractors that maintain the towers, and they're going to have a technician come out 08 to do a walkthrough and secure everything.

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1: handle. 344-10-4, thank you. It'll be 15422 West Centennial Drive. It'll be the Allen Residence Garage Reactivation.

Lincoln 220, sir. 225 and I circulated from northern Citrus and Cotton all the way to Peoria, and it's going to be at number 3.

0: Four.
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0: 1-4, sir.
1: 344 back. Can you close, do me a favor, close me a 5 on the front.

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1: And price, I caught me out at 22.

0: Yes, sir. Swear and advise that 918 call that came in at 223V.
1: Copy that, sir.
0: Thank you.
2: Mary 235.
0: Mary 235.
2: Driving back to my 671, please.
0: 10-4.

0: Lincoln 233.
1: Lincoln 233, just a rag. I'm going to make contact with the male subject. He does seem to appear to be moving right now. I'm going to contact the 670 and make sure he's all right.
0: 10-4.

0: Mary 231.
1: Yes, just update the location. The mail is going to be on board, south of Riggs.
0: Bullard, south of Riggs.

0: Alright, 231.
1: Mary 231.
0: 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Engine 232, 233. You spoke with the male. He is code 4, does not want any assistance. We left him 2 bottles of water. We are good to clear out here.
1: Can 4.
0: And Mary 231, can you assign IR on the primary, please?
1: Can 4, do you want it voiced?
0: Negative.
1: Can 4. Lincoln 350, code 20.

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1: 20, 25, thank you.
0: Thank you.
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1: Mary 231, can you change location to 670 to South Pollard and West Rick Road? I found those.
0: Two 31 10 4.

0: Victoria,
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0: 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Thank you.
1: Thank you. Mary 223, code 20.
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0: 去同一开发商。Good morning. 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
1: I'm 10-4.

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0: 10-4, go ahead.
1: It's going to be Henry, 8-6 Young, and then can you try 8-7 Young?

0: Were you out with that vehicle, or were you just running it just for info?
1: We got a flock kit, but we left the area since you guys weren't getting returns.
0: 10-4, we did get a return for that vehicle. It was back stolen on Glendale for Henry Adam 860.
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0: Adam 220.
1: Good morning, sir. For that 666 Zebra and the 33B, we're updated now, but the complaint advised that deputies are not needed. Fire is not staged, and they're actually going to roll in and check on the 13-year-old, but the complaint made it clear that she doesn't want any deputy contact. We're in a cancellation.
0: Ten four. We can cancel that one.
1: 10-4, thanks, sir.

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0: 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Okay.
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He has hidden himself on his chest. Fire is going to stage for this. The brother has had 666 in the past, or ideations in the past.

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0: for Who's Max deployed for Victor Adam 3 Pulse 6? It's on a 2018 Infinity out of Phoenix to Arceli Perez, expires 527.
1: Copy that, thank you.
0: Sure.

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0: Over.

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1: Thank you. 4000, I'm sorry, 4001 West Southern Avenue at the trailer 60. If you can help to get an Alicia Oson. Unless me in on her property.

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0: 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Can you get me the 221 traffic?
1: Yeah, for the line.
0: Thank you.
1: Thank you, sir. Actually, if you guys think I'm 22, she called back and said the subject has left.
0: I'm 10-4. Do they still need us?
1: She said no, unless you want to do a 670 in the area.

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0: 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Would you lock me off, please?
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0: 2447, thank you, and good morning.
1: Thank you, sir.
2: Three forty-five.
1: Good morning. 2306 from top of the morning to you.
2: Thank you, sir.
1: 6:05 in it.

0: You can send me the 90th and call my B.
1: Tenant, pardon me.
0: And on 345?
1: 325.
0: Same Shepherd, please.
1: Yeah, pardon me.
0: And 371.
1: 371.
0: You can email me the petition, please. Thank you.
1: Never.
0: Good morning.

0: I'm sorry, which Charles unit?
1: 415 Charles, then.
0: 415 Charles.
1: Can you show 17 to the target location, please?

0: 1996.
1: 1996.
0: Yeah, Uncle Ford is 585. I'm not to sit on this vehicle until one of the deputies come by and have it towed.

0: 343.
1: Myself and 342 on the 6742, please.
0: Affirmative, if wire 10335 was at a Forest Drive or Circle, if you can contact Dwayne Persky to check on his sister, Linda.

0: Good morning. 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
1: Sure.
0: Adam, 225.
1: 225.
0: Can you pre-empt me and send me that 667, Adam, please?
1: Confirm 12324 West Wagon Wheel. If you can contact Candace Howell, reference her daughter that ran away, of Giselle Menzies.

0: Are we canceling that 415 call?
1: I was going to ask you the same thing.
0: Need us, we can count. We can forward through them.
1: Okay, go for it.

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1: 415 Charles.
0: We have three juveniles detained.
1: Copy to juvies detained at 655.

0: 3P, can you have a traffic?
1: Adam
0: 71. 770 Avondale and Southern. Avondale and Southern stop east of. Contact of Colton and Glenby's home hospital says that there was a family shooting in the river bottom. Parking lot, a gray van is one of them.
1: Trying to get traffic, please.
0: Stand by.

0: See you, Peter.
1: You show me tons of them. Have a good day.
0: Thanks. Have a good night. Good morning, 220.
2: 1760, thanks. Good morning.
3: 343, 1020.
0: Go ahead.
3: Arizona plate, Lincoln 0, Lincoln 7.
0: Tamper.

Adam 743. I'm sorry. Adam 343. You're 29 and you're Lincoln Young. I'm sorry. Lincoln David Young, Lincoln 7 is on a 2013 Ford Flex. Adam 730 to a Linda Lindemann. At that address expires 10 of 26.

0: 220.
1: Beijing, 459, we have pulled in the 233 beat.
0: 10-4, thank you.
1: Thanks, sir.

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1: 31.
0: Can you please send me the 449?
1: 31-10-4-8-3-4-3-2-2 West Lum Highway. This on stream contact is Jeremy Shea. Somebody broke into the business overnight.
0: Item 232, seen traffic, please.
1: Yeah, sorry.

0: 就这么去开个车上山了。
1: Been
0: done by Edward Lincoln Tom Robert Adam Nora. First name is Albert Adam Lincoln Ed, Bravo Edward Robert Tom 0114 2008.
1: And for
2: have another one whenever you're ready.
1: I'm ready.
2: Last name is Randy Tom Ocean Paul Henry Edward Robert. First name is Randy Charles Henry Robert, India, Sam, date of birth 12/28/2007.
1: Sam Fire 222, year 29, negative is 27, Sam. Olin David 0752612, expires 1/2/2073. And do you have an Olin or social?

0: 22.
1: Go ahead.
0: Do we have another update for the complainant that called in? I know she gave a quick update before we got here.
1: Called back, said that he's under the Avondale Bridge and was transferred over to Avondale. And Avondale had the call for service as well.
0: We're far away from our vehicle. Are you able to voice the complainant's phone number for me, please?
1: 602-921-5556. 602-921-5556.
0: 10-4, thank you.
1: 10-4.
2: I'm 343.
1: 343.
3: Please,
2: myself
3: from
2: 342
3: on the
1: 18th
2: hall, please.
1: Yeah, 4.
2: Out of 221.
1: 221. Miranda Road. Miranda Road 725.

0: Ohio, King Bravo David 4945.
1: So far. Did you have plan ends negative out of Ohio? King Bravo David 4945. It's on a 2013 Mercedes. Expires 12 of 26 to Christopher Rollard.

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1: Super.
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1: Super.

0: Reporter, Arthur Drifter. 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
1: 10-4, thanks.
0: Thanks, sir.
1: You can have 351. Give me a call, please.
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1: Charles 2534, EM 171, 0035, vehicle 712, 286, over 10 in the morning.
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0: I'm at 6420 West Van Buren Street in Phoenix. It's going to be unit space A25, Adam 25.

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0: West Benton Road, North 210th Avenue.
1: Sorry, thanks. Research lines, negative, Bravo Young George 7288 is on 2023 Twitter Tacoma out of surprise, 12 of 26.
2: Adam, 225?
1: 225.
2: Can you send me that 930 Charles, please?
1: Thank you. 325 back Dewey Street. Sorry, which, sorry, wrong one. 7230 North 181st Avenue, if you can contact Kelly Collins.

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1: 1760, thanks.
0: Thank you.
2: Forty-one.
1: Hello. Could you send me the 712, please?
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0: 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We have a Christine Helms batch calling in saying her dad, Harry Myers, has dementia and wants to get his gun in 666. They have been able to stop him from getting the 417 from the house. He is arguing with the family. The 417s are in the spare room and they're very old guns. Complaint and her brother got in last night to help their parents, and brother is retired LEO, so he's helping keep dad away from the guns.
1: 345, can I hear that?
0: 10-4.

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1: 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Looks like we were at the location on 615 as well for 666 Zebra and then on 518 at 26 for 471.
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0: 393,
1: thank you. Going to be the Circle B grading in Halling Building, 8711 North. 143rd Avenue, the Recycle Center Building is on fire. Rule is on the line with us. It's going to be on the... Like no one's inside the building.
0: Yeah,

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1: 345.
0: Can you break me and I'm based on 904?
1: 10-4, our caller said that it's a one-story building, not sure what caught on fire.

be the Hispanic male, about 5'8", 160, wearing all green. He does have blood on his face from assault earlier. Looks like they tried to take him to Community Bridges, 824 North 99th Avenue, and he ran from them about a 20-minute time delay. Nothing further information by him for Avondale PD Authority Station Square at 1038.

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1: 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And 220, we have a 47 221B and a 928 225-8.
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1: 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There's no reported injuries at the time.
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0: 10-904, fire is still working it. No report of any injuries at this time.
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0: 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Could you have Intel 6-7 in the 31 B, please?
1: Denver.
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1: 31.
2: Name truck, please.
1: Denver. 34 Fillmore and 194th Avenue. John's calling in a veggie with a Hispanic male in his 20s wearing dark clothes, walking around Fillmore, has a bloody nose and wants a deputy to check on him. Pretty bad shape, so we also started fire.

0: 55.
1: We have an ET on fire.
0: I'm calling, sorry.
1: Hey there.
0: Do you have an update on the patient?
1: Compliant. Ah, not compliant.
0: She's not being compliant?
1: Yeah, she's not being compliant. We can set up fire. I'm going to evaluate her.
0: Okay, that's fair. Stand by, we're on the phone with them now. We're about 5 out.
1: 10-4, copy.

0: That is a 10-4.
1: Driver?
0: I'm having some cat issues. Can you please force log me out?
1: Yeah,

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1: Okay, fine.
0: I'm at 7455 North 95th Avenue in Glendale. I have 2 units.
2: 10-4.

I'm good, thank you. 282. 22 in the area, we're going to be circulating.

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1: 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We're told 3 about 15 ago.
0: 15 ago? 10
1: mile. 45
0: negative.

0: 350, you mean something?
1: 350, just advising the call. We have a whole thing. We got a 471 and 907 and 902 holding 344 beep.
0: Copy, thanks.
1: Thank you, sir.

18615 North 125th Avenue. Looks like Adult Protective Services there to check on Teresa Crouch. She's not going to be coming out of. They'll be out in a silver Ford Explorer.

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1: And 4, code 4, Mel's going to be transported to a Brazo Buckeye for precautionary.
0: And 4.
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2: Can you show me 17 to CBI over 4111 on board, copy Miles?
1: That's where I'm 55.
3: Adam 225, can you show me forward?
1: Yeah, of course.

0: At 306.
1: One 0 4 4. Thank you, ma'am. 300, please.
0: Thank you, sir.

0: Adam, 221. Ma'am, can we, number 1-6, I want you from Tammy, can I ask Adam 220?
1: 220.
2: Adam 220, affirmative, that can be number 1. And also reference that 907, can you see if Adam 220 or 225 can start to that once they're able?
1: 220 or 225, copy.
3: Two two three, I copy. And then can you also show me 23 at CBR?
1: Two two three, 10 miles.
3: 10-4, it'll be 127-194.
1: 1214.

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1: 10-4.

0: 225?
1: Adam 225.
0: I was on the board. I don't see it there anymore. Are we still needed for that part?
1: Negative, it looks like without probation took care of it.
0: Okay.

0: Ground 245.
1: 245.
0: Fire is advising that the fire has been completely extinguished and there is still no injuries to be reported.
1: Sounds good.

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0: Can you clear me up 4 from my call and send them entry, please?
1: I'm 4728 North Cipher. One second, contact in person to James.

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1: 221.
0: Can you copy 28?
1: Two one, go with the
0: 28. 3 Victor Adam, 2 Charles Mary Adam.
1: Two 29 is negative. It's coming back to 2017 Nissan Titan, last from Navarro out of Phoenix, expiring in October.
0: That's the other for me.
1: First of Balthazar. Last, Colmenero Navarro, 98 of 66.
0: 10-4-9, 10-8, 27-29.

0: Alistair 20, reference that 509 as you were. It sounds like we have a citizen with a suspect detained at 10-4.
1: Well, let me confirm, but that's what I'm understanding too.
2: Edward 381.
1: Stand by one for me. Hey, Matt.
0: 320, go ahead.
1: That's affirmative. They have a suspect seen now, and the gun is holster.
0: Okay, 10-4. Let's break Adam 221 and 222 and see if King 296 can also respond before this escalates.
1: 221 and 222.
3: How you can break it?
4: King 296,

67th Avenue in Vineyard. The caller advised he witnessed a black male try to rob another. He was wearing a white shirt and black pants. He had a 417. He's sitting on the ground. He's not being combative. He appears to be about 30 years of age. Looks like they'll be north of on the west side of 67th Avenue. That's a green Chevy GMC.

0: 223.
1: Can you send me the 907 MIB, please?
0: 10-4. Two two three 2968 West Reed.

0: 221.
1: Can you hear the fire department? 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

0: 21.
1: 21.
0: And can you get the 28?
1: What?
0: David 6, Adam. 7, 4, 4.
1: Cover. 29 is negative. The 2019 Chevy Silverado Lasso Hernandez out of Phoenix expiring in November.
0: Thank you, ma'am. Can you run the audio for me, please?

0: Okay, thank you.
1: I'm sorry, who was it for the 28?
0: 222. It's going to be a historic plate. It's going to be Frank 9, Zebra 7.
1: 10-4. I negative, a 97 GMC left at Wrangell out of Levine expiring in July.
0: 10-4, thank you.

0: 343. 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
1: 1826, thanks. You can 300.
0: 10-4, can I share advice of the traffic holding as well?
1: 10-4, I'm aware of the traffic.
0: Thank you. Adam 350, code 20.
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1: 220, go ahead.
0: Both priority 3 is the 712 and the 235 and 902 and the 223. Thank you.

0: 343.
1: Yeah, 43.
0: Close me number 4, please. And put myself in 42 on 902.
1: And 4-10-3-5, Desert 4 Circle. Let's get contact by 21. What's results?
2: Adam, 221.
1: 221.
2: Can you find the IR and make me grammar?
1: Need a voice.
2: Negative.
1: Okay.

0: Welcome to the Gefahr. Ten four, can you hear me to 712 and just to confirm they want contact with 21?
1: It looks like it's contact by 21 with results.
0: 10-4.

0: Adam 286.
1: Good morning. Can you copy 8128?
0: Good morning, go ahead.
1: Out of Arizona, Frank Adam, 6 Victor 2.
0: Ten four. 2629 is negative by 2015 Nissan Sentra, last of engines out of Glendale, showing suspended.
1: Can you copy traffic on my vehicle?
0: 10-4, go ahead.
1: Are we on the I-10 eastbound approaching 107th Avenue for the use of Sentra registration?
0: 10-4.
2: And 344.
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0: 10-4.
1: True 22, can you show them around the red?
0: Copy, we're on the red, 39.
1: Adam, 225.
0: 225.
1: Can you send that 902 and the 223, please?
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0: 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I'll take the 670, my B, my 21.
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1: Can you copy 961? I am not involved. 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
0: Over.
1: And 616 back. If you could get surprise rolling, please.
0: Over.
1: Have a 371.
0: 371.
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0: Yeah, I'm 351.
1: 351.
0: Give me an audible on Dwayne Lee. Three, four, six, and traffic.
1: 10-4, thank you. 2-4-3-1-2, Dwayne Lane for the Cortland model. It's a family motion detector.

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0: First is Arizona, Mary Lincoln 39, break for second.
1: Hold a second.

0: Second, going to be Arizona, Mary 2, Adam 8, 3, 2.
1: 10, 4. Both are 29 negative. First at 21, Toyota Venza. Last of Lorenzo out of Peoria, expiring in August. Second's going to be a 25 Volkswagen Jetta to a Holly out of Whitman. It's showing suspended.

0: 36 Hermit,
1: just one for me. 616 Henry, which lane are you in?
2: We are blocking the number 3 lane. I'm going to move traffic right now so we can get them off into the dirt.
1: 10-4, and is that west or east? I'm sorry.
2: Westbound, I'm sorry.
1: 10-4. 286.
0: Can you show family members of the driver on scene and go forward to pick them up?

0: 223.
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0: Over.
2: Adam 220, can you send him that 410 SAM? Instead, I left some calls in there and just have him verify that the caller is still on scene.
0: 223.
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1: 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Guys, it is 17.
0: 10-4, thank you, ma'am.
2: Item 36.
1: 286.
2: Can you show one second release at the time?
1: 1546.

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1: And Portland, thank you so much.
0: Over.
1: 341.
0: 341.
1: This will be at 904 South of Bell Road, Bell Web, west of, I'll get you an address here in a minute. I'm trying to make my way into the neighborhood.
0: And 53 Crestbrook Drive.
1: Possibly. I'm still on Bell Road right now. I'm trying to make my way in there.
0: Before we start hot calling for him, if we want it.

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1: 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Go ahead and break in that way.
2: Penalty 42 and 343.
0: Thank you again. It's 10953 Crestbrook Drive, fire 17. It is a structure fire.

0: problems doing anything. 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
1: One 1160 Melinda Lane. Caller advised that her brother-in-law kicked her out, was yelling at her and the baby. The brother-in-law is going to be Mo Huber, 1017 of 1980. Three dogs, no weapons. Our caller is outside.
2: Three, four, one, five, 23.
1: 10-4.

0: 341. I'm going to do a hard closure at Amber Trail and another one north of my location.
1: Copy, a hard closure needed at Amber Trail and north of his location.
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1: Yeah, 340, give me a 21, please.

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1: Go ahead.
0: 16801 West 110th Avenue.

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0: I'll be at 9950 West Indian School Road, number 169 in Phoenix.
1: Uh-huh.

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1: 10-4-1-0-3, 0-3, I've heard you now. 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
1: 286.
2: And I'll
0: be 17 ITR with 42 on board.
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0: 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When I get there, I'm going to need some sandals or shoes or slippers or something, for our 42 doesn't have any shoes.
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0: So I won't be able to get it from the vehicle to the building.
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0: Appreciate that, guys. 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Nora, David, Adam, to George, Victor. Break for a second.
1: Go to check.
0: Second, Beata, Arizona. Nora, 8, Adam, 7, Frank, Victor.

0: King 296.
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0: Yeah, did they check with ITR, see if they can bring me out some shoes or slippers for my 42 that doesn't have any shoes?
2: Adam 345.
1: Adam 345, standby. Just one, King 296. We just changed shifts. They haven't said anything to me about it. I'll double check with ITR.
0: Thank you.
1: Adam 346, go ahead.

0: 45. This is Advisor Mark Code 4, it's the number 3 at the residence so far.
1: 10-4, thank you.
2: 315, call me.
1: 10-4, just need code 20.
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1: Thank you.

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0: Number 5, thank you, sir.
1: Number 5, thank you.

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1: Oh, Tierra's going to bring some out.

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1: Adam 225.
0: You need copy in Arizona 28, please.
1: Oh, of course, go ahead.
0: Charles King Adam 930.
1: King Adam 930, comes back 29 negative to a 2020 Hyundai Sonata. Expires 2/28/27.

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1: And then 344.
0: You put me on that 670 and 41, please.
1: Ten four is going to be 8840 West Deer Valley Road.

Emergency traffic is going to be for the East Side District 1 and the 125 for a 901 at 5732 East University. 5732 East University for a 901. Responding units remain on 100. All others clear. 1444.

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0: 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Supervisor, give me a call, please.
1: Okay, I apologize. You're coming in low. 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
0: Arson.
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0: And advised them in a complaint and said that A101 and a child asked for them to call 911 and advised they were in a domestic situation. Says 101 is trying to flee from their roommate.
1: Do they using drugs?
0: Dollar General, but the roommate has now left

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0: Moving on at 410 Sam in the 42, please.
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0: Flight 2, the 101 is going to be in the passenger seat of a blue Kia SUV. All of them are in the vehicle. The complainant thinks they're about to leave. The vehicle is started, but it hasn't left the parking lot yet.
1: 2, Gemini, copy, 5 out. Can we see if I got someone closer?

0: 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It's turning southbound towards the I-10.
1: I'm about a block away.
0: 10-4 is going to have an Arizona plate of Sam 7 Adam 463. It's a veteran plate.

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There are about five vehicles back from the stop sign.

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0: 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I'm going to wait.
1: 10-4.
0: It looks like about 5x2, 101's in the passenger seat, and we have running.

0: Adam 232, we're going to be on Rosendale Road in North 199th. I'm going to come to the stop.
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0: Negative, not for the moment.
1: 10-4.
2: Edward 32.
1: Edward 32.
2: Can you please add me to the 904?
1: I don't see 32. Our complaint is going
0: to be up your location.
1: 10-4, go ahead.
0: I'm going to be on Westmore Bell Road and North 202. Sorry, 202nd Avenue.
1: Clayton is going to be pulled over. He is a witness. Not sure if he wanted to talk to him.
0: And for him, we'll wait for 2-1 to approach.

0: 820 Henry.
1: 820 Henry.
0: Good afternoon, sir. Can you please show me 17 to the 904 in 342B?
1: And for good afternoon.

0: 232, can you go to 27th Avenue, please?
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0: Lincoln Young Nora Charles Henry, first name is going to be Terry Constantine, DOB is going to be 0526, 1946, out of Arizona.
1: 10-4 in Constantine, if Terry is going to be Tom Edward Ronald Robert Young or Ida.
0: Young, middle initial is going to be William.

0: 10-4 Terry is going to be 29 negative 27 as well in Class D David with a motorcycle endorsement. Air OLN comes back to and Anita Shroom out of California. 29 negative.
1: Christian, can you show me on the red for airport, please?
0: And 10-4 copy, mind the red, 15-24.

0: Good afternoon, sir. It's 824 Henry, and can you put me en route to the 904 on 110th Avenue, please?
1: I apologize. Send for. And good afternoon.

0: Adam 231. 101 would like a federal agency response and my sergeant.
1: Adam 230, copy.
0: Adam
1: 371.
0: You guys showing the 23 up and out on board.

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0: 345, TMEC 2518.

0: Adam, 221.
1: 221.
0: So can you ask King 296 to give me a 21?
1: Tempo King 296.
2: Adam 221. Sir, can you have Adam 231 give me a call when he's not doing 10-6 with his client?
1: Adam 231, copy. Adam 344.
3: 331 513.

0: 650, you hear me?
1: 10-4, I'm just advising of the 961 and the 344 and the 585 and the 341.
0: 10-4, thank you, sir.
1: Yeah, thank you.

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1: 721 Henry.
0: Could you clear my 902 or number 5, please, and show both units over at GCD, please?
1: 10-4.
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0: Shelby Aquila, Southwest, this is Clark Shelby, 10-7, have a good day, sir.
1: 10-4, have a good day.

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1: Temper is going to be 105th and Bell. Going to get an older black pickup truck with a trailer blocking the right lane, westbound.

0: Lincoln 220.
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0: Good evening, sir. I'll be 10-8 West. Can you show me 200 for briefing?
1: Yeah, for a good evening.

Emergency traffic is going to be for the east side of District 1 and the 124 for a fire at 209 South Paradise Street. 209 South Paradise Street for a 904 responding units, stay on 100, although this clear, 1623.

0: 232.
1: Can I get the 712 that's on South 3 351st Avenue, please?

Yeah, it's going to be 10-4. All 33 is going to be 847 Ida and the 345, 410 and the 345, and a 667 and the 344 for the 667. If you could, can you take a look at that last note?

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1: Jet 351, take that 667 and give them a call.
0: Adam 351.
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1: Westcott Road in El Mirage. Twenty-one. Looks like they're not on scene anymore.
0: Thank you.

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an update from the hospital. Linda is still going to be there, but for patient privacy, they're stating they can't tell him that because he's not listed on her information. Step 1.

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0: 344. 344,
1: we have another update from the hospital. So just wanted to make sure you copy.
0: Thank you.
1: Thank you, you're welcome.